0: I certainly was in the right.
1: Yeah, it's definitely like he's cruising for bruising.
0: Yeah, I don't know, I was really drunk at the time.
2: You just tell me it was a

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1: Pas de violence, c'est les vacances.
2: Oh yeah! Come on in, man. That's it. Yeah, right.

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1: What the putain de Saint-Simonac of Jelly Bean of Sainte-Moufette of fucking Fruit Loop Callis is this tabarnak? I turn le coin and look at this!

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Out there, pretend you're ready to answer.

Duck Dynasty. Duck Dynasty. Okay, I'd like to introduce two more members of the group. Steve Jordan on drums. Okay, and also our musical director, Paul Schaefer, Mr. Entertainment himself.

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Maybe too much talk. This song is not a rebel song. This song is Someday, Bloody Someday.

0: too soon, smart too late, young too short, stupid too long. There's a time in life you have to protest. There's a time in love.
1: Alors, on fera

0: You'll have to take a rest. 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I'm just an old motherfucker. Don't worry.
1: Alors, on fera un

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1: I don't know.
0: Yeah, right.
1: He just swung. If I would have...
0: Yeah, you would have what? You would have what, huh?
1: I could see in his eyes he was scared, mate.
0: Yeah, terrified.
1: Oh, I still got this.

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1: Forest, cours vite!
2: It's a strange time we're living in. War can put fear in. Hierarchy parties, they make us feel inferior. Read one straight, parliament interiors. Devils walk among us, they fit the criteria. Eerie, theory, strife, fearing, weary minded men when we're clearly living in dictatorships. Nearly blinded by illusions to choose. Who's fooling who? A ball chained to your shoes on pain. It's a crying shame. The pursuit of our own wealth lights a flame that makes greed a game. The less this whole world burn. As the world turns, the whole world burns. But money was invented for trade. But now those bits of paper twist hearts, make slaves. Turns a saint into a sinner, a child into a killer. His finger on the trigger of a money game.

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A way to justify a racist slur or insult we make? There's an irony in freedom, cause us in the West, we have pillaged and plundered the murder, savages colonized.

I'll shed the light on immigrants. America was colonized by Britain. Britain, it was colonized by Rome. And also colonized by the Saxons. They were German, by the way. You know how people throw shade upon the Germans because of history's pain, and yet we made the same mistakes all again. Demonize a whole people, Jewish or Muslim, the same and the same. Old situations play on repeat. The same old TV shows repeat. Yeah, we worship the bleak. Our opinions aren't our own and we follow like sheep. There's no left, there's no right. 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Rain, rain, rain, rain. 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
1: What the putain de Saint-Simonac of Jelly Bean of Sainte-Moufette of fucking Fruit Loop Callis is this tabarnak? 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

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I see the world through Fibonacci sequences and double dutch. 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Only one movement to expose our fragility.

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